Cause music is my best friend. 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Music is my best friend.

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1: You're just like my favorite song going round round my head. Like my favorite song going round round my head. 5 days

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These are the girls I love the most. I mean the ones, I mean like she's the one. 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